is not a problem that I can't fix, cause I can do it in the mix. And if your man gives you trouble just to move out on the double, and you don't let it trouble your brain, cause away goes trouble down the drain. Said away goes trouble down the drain.

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Oh, get out of some. And he's up there. What's that? Hawaiian noises. He's banging on them bongos like a chimpanzee. Oh, that ain't working.

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Day.

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0: tights. I don't mind those curly toe shoes, you know, those are fine. Funny hat, but not wearing tights. Where's this old Tom?
1: He'll be here at 11:30 or noon.
0: He's just driving around the block, make sure that he's the last one there.
2: Oh, here he is. String.
3: Oh, where have you been?
2: You're an hour late.
3: How are you?
2: What are you wearing?
3: Black. That.
0: Oh, you're wearing white, so I come in
3: black. Oh, the strip then.
0: Do you want me to do your hair for you?
2: Can you do these as well? No, you meant string, haven't you?
0: Yeah. No problem. No,
2: black. We won't let this hairstyle go out, will we?
0: No, mate.
2: He used to have one of these.
0: I did, but then it sort of vanished on me.
4: This love you made.
0: Sing it.